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0: 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Hey, right on that. Yeah, call.
1: Hello.
0: Ja, hallo. 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

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And his hunger burns. So he starts to roam the streets at night, and he learns how to steal, and he learns how to fight.